that mama, she got it sticking in the cameraman. A wicked asshole. And he's up there. What's that? Hawaiian noises. He's banging on the bongos like a chimpanzee. Oh, that didn't work.

80'er og 90'er hits. Classic Pop. 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You can't touch this.